0: hold us. You know that we can stop.
1: Radio Axe Sud, toujours plus de hits. 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

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Called your bluff, better cite the source. 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
1: 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Sans pub. Sans pub. Sur Radio Axe Sud.

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Why me? 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